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0: Appreciate it. 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

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Cardiac arrest, 9 Echo 1. 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

Quick Christopher Sylvia Mask here, question number 2828 Greenridge Drive for the 80-year-old male, fall, no reported injuries, BLS response. Repeating, Quick Christopher Sylvia Mask here, question number 28 Greenridge Drive for the 80-year-old male, fall, with no reported injuries, BLS response. Your cross street is Tower Road, end time 21:05.

0: Round at 07 Stony Hill Road, cross Stony Brook Road and Pocono Ridge Road. For the 13-year-old male, eval, PD units on scene, CI, repeating. Brookfield Dispatch to Brookfield VMS, you are requested at 107 Stony Hill Road, cross Stony Brook Road and Pocono Ridge Road. For the 13-year-old male, CI, PD units on scene, for the eval, this is your second call in town. 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

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Fire in the base. There's no visible smoke or fire. From the

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0: 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Car one's on scene. 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
1: Roger, car one, you're on scene. Investigating at 2159.
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1: Norfolk Squad 20, back in quarters, 2240.

refractory ambulance for son, 32, BLS 37 Apple Lane for the 88-year-old male, fever, repeating. Roxbury ambulance respond, 32 BLS 37 Apple Lane, 88-year-old male, fever, cross streets or south street, Rocky Mountain Road, 2309.

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1: Roger, you're on route 3. Party 2, VLS 37 Apple Lane for the 88-year-old male. Chills.

Alpha Beta Litchfield Ambulance, Northwest Medic 1, 19 Constitution Way, Brandywine, room 220, for the 91-year-old female, hypertension, conscious breathing 33 Charlie 7. Repeating 19 Constitution Way at Brandywine, unit 220, 91-year-old female, hypertension 33 Charlie 7. Cross streets Bantam Road and Plum Hill Road, 2345.

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0: 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Repeating 57 Norfolk Road, 36-year-old female, possible diabetic crisis, 13 Charlie 2, cross streets Danbury Quarter Road and Hannafin Road, 0025.
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Montevita Lakeville Fire, Falls Village Fire, across from 369 Lime Rock Road, for an unknown alarm sounding 52 Bravo 6. Repeating, across from 369 Lime Rock Road, unknown alarm sounding 52 Bravo 6. Cross streets Forge Lane and Lime Rock Hollow, 208.

2 weeks ago fire across from 369 Lime Rock Road. Heard unknown alarm sounding 52 Bravo 6. Send me your second tone 212.

New Hartford Ambulance, 20 Dorothy Road, for the 86-year-old female, unwell, conscious breathing, 26 Alpha 4. Getting 20 Dorothy Road, 86-year-old female, sick party, possible pneumonia, 26 Alpha 4. Crossroads Winchester Road and the dead end, 213.

0: South City, Falls Village, Engine 6 is in the area. TFC appears to be here also.
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1: 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Lakeville car 3, Falls Village engine 6, perturb B 362, Lime Rock Road.

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Repeating 238 Salmon Kill Road, 87-year-old male fall, 17 Alpha 4. Cross Street Farnham Road and Brenton Hill Road, timeout 227.

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Repeating 295 New Milford Turnpike, 202 Tavern, activated carbon monoxide detector, 52 Charlie 3. Cross streets North Sawyer Hill Road and the town line, 302.

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The 87-year-old male fall, conscious breathing, 17 Alpha 4. Repeating, 32 Valley Road, 87-year-old male fall, 17 Alpha 4. Cross streets, Long Pond Road and the town line, 405.

Sedita, Salisbury, email 32 Valley Road, 87-year-old male, fall, lift assist 17 Alpha 4, time of your second tone, 409.

South Adita Salisbury Ambulance, 3rd Tone, Sharon Ambulance, Mutual Aid, 32 Valley Road, for the 87-year-old male, fall, lift assist, 17 Alpha 4. Repeating, 32 Valley Road, 87-year-old male, fall, lift assist, 17 Alpha 4. Cross Streets, Long Pond Road, in the town line, your timeout, 411.

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Sharon 77, I got you to quarters at 412.

5. Repeating, in the area of Cemetery Hill Road, Town Street South. For the vehicle versus deer, negative injuries reported, small fluid leak, 77 Alpha 2. Timeout, 603.

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1: Call 4 Auto Scene, good address is 41 Cemetery Hill.
0: Receive car 1, taking arrival on scene, reporting the address of 41 Cemetery Hill Road.
1: That's going to be 21 Cemetery.
0: Received 21 Cemetery Hill Road, 608.

0: Unsure if EMS was dispatched on the original call, but if we had be able to come to eval, and we can return, I'll call off fire units.
1: Received. Cold is response appropriate.
0: Cold response to EMS, yes.

LLC2 Cornwall Ambulance, respond Cemetery Hill Road, Town Street South, for the motor vehicle accident, car versus deer, eval, and they on a cold response. Repeating Cemetery Hill Road, Town Street South, vehicle versus deer, eval only, on a cold response. Timeout 6:20.

0: Seattle, West Heartland First Responders, Second Tone Response, 62 Stillman Road, 68-year-old male, syncopal episode, is conscious and breathing, 31 Delta 4. Primary Second Tone, 6-1.
1: Roger. Steve Rice, patient's also reported.

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1: 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West Heartland unit, heavy static,

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1: Negative, Westheart 135, you were all static. 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
1: Received, it's been terminated for Westheart 1 first responders at 704.

Meadows for the 87-year-old female. Small possible leg injury. Repeat, Brookfield EMS. You requested 15 Brookfield Meadows for the 87-year-old female fall, possible leg injury. Ticket deal is priority. Your time now is 7:42.

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2 Winstead Fire. Respond to 716 Main Street, the Salvation Army, for the audible fire alarm sounding no smoke or fire. Call response per car 1, 52 Bravo 6. Repeating, 716 Main Street, Salvation Army. Audible fire alarm sounding, no fire or smoke reported. Call response per car 1, 52 Bravo 6. Cross streets are going to be Lake Street and Monroe Place. Timeout, 8:29.

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0: 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Near Cross Streets, Essex Road and Manor Road, 10-0931.
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1: Yeah, copy. 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Can you go again?
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NH3, CSPs are requesting, are you going to be ECing the patient, or are you requesting them to? NH3, that was unreadable. Go again.

LC 2 Winston Ambulance, Northwest Medic 3, response to number 39 Gay Street, Apartment 10. 67-year-old female, abdominal pain, conscious and breathing, 1 Charlie 6. Repeating, 39 Gay Street, Apartment 10. 67-year-old female, abdominal pain, conscious and breathing, 1 Charlie 6. Cross streets are going to be Case Ave and Chestnut Street, time out 947.

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0: 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Trinity Medic currently responding. Would you like us to add you to it?
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0: 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It's a 10 Alpha 1.
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condominiums, apartment 5 Bravo, for the fire alarm. 52 Bravo 6. Repeating, 220 Main Street, River Run condominiums, apartment 5 Bravo, for the fire alarm. 52 Bravo 6. Cross streets are going to be seeing Kingdoms Road and Park Meadow Road. Timeout 1016.

0: Alpha, Norfolk, car 4 is on scene. Building evacuated, I'll be investigating.
1: Norfolk, car 4, arrival on scene. Building evacuated, investigating, 1022.
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1: Roger.

Hell City 2, Arlington Fire, response number 156, Orchard Hill Road, for the tractor fire reported to be in a field, 71 Delta 6. Repeating, 156 Orchard Hill Road, tractor fire reported to be in a field, 71 Delta 6. Cross streets are going to be Scoville Hill Road and Litchfield Road, timeout 1033.

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0: hopefully watch that town in the what appears to be a guard in track of the men are pulled in. All his command will operate on that.
1: Crew 3.
2: Roger, Route Crew 3 at 10%.
0: LC, Westside Car 1.
3: Westside Car 1, go ahead.
0: I'm on the tractor to back yard, pull your back. 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
3: Receive Westside Car 1, near on scene reporting a tractor fully involved in the backyard. You'll have command, officer on scene, 10:30.

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1: Engine pulled that water on the fire. 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
1: Harrington on command.
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0: Notify the fire marshal. The small compact tractor in the backyard fully involved on arrival. It's extinguished at this time. I don't know if he wants to respond or just call my cell phone.
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0: 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He'll be giving you a

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0: Brookfield Fire EMS, do you request 102 Laurel Hill Road, 44 yellow female. Difficulty breathing, caller is now saying she's not breathing. Ticket ALS time now, 11:19.
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All smoke detectors.

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0: 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We'll be continuing in the reset.
1: Roger, key holder on site, reporting burnt food. 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

0: Dispatch, alarm fully restored, all units will be clear, return.
1: Roger, car 1, alarm fully restored, all units will be clear, returning to 1132.

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0: Yeah, we got a Milton Road Home Depot trailer truck that's having an issue making it up the hill, and it's on that curve after you go into the underpass of Super 7.
1: Roger, I'm just the advisor on the fire band.
0: Sorry about that.

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Strong HA2 New Fairfield, number 90, Route 39 at Desert Works. One engine requested for an automatic fire alarm. 65 Bravo on repeating. In New Fairfield, number 90, Route 39 at Desert Works. One engine requested for the automatic fire alarm, 65 Bravo 1. I'm going to send for

0: City calling Sherman, car 2. Car 2, this response to New Fairfield has been canceled.
1: Copy that. East of Terminator, Sherman Fire.
0: Into the Terminator for Sherman Fire, 1217.

4-year-old female, overdose. On repeat, recruit fire at EMS. They requested 21 Canterbury Court, the 44-year-old female, overdose. Party's in and out of consciousness, is breathing. Taking ALS time now, 12:32.

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1: Brookfield to our responding unit, still in line with the caller. She is awake now. This is still a little confused.

0: LCD to Goshen Ambulance, Northwest Medic 1. Surrounded 139 East Street North for the 73-year-old male short of breath. Passengers are breathing 6 Delta 2. Getting 139 East Street North for the 73-year-old male short of breath. Conscious and breathing 6 Delta 2, cross streets of Torrington Road and West Pond Road at 1238.
1: Pick one's in route.

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ambulance, second to him, respond to number 139 East Street North. 73-year-old male, difficulty breathing, conscious and breathing, 6 Delta 2. Time of your second tone, 1241.

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Response number 139 East Street North. 73-year-old male, difficulty breathing, conscious and breathing. 6 Delta 2. Time of your third tone, 1243.

0: Delta, do you hear any dispatch on the Flash Goshen unit, go ahead. This is Goshen 10, could you dispatch Cornwall? Proceed, are you going to be redirecting to the scene? Goshen 10 redirecting to the scene, 1245.
1: Goshen 228 to headquarters.
0: Goshen 228 to headquarters at 1245. Rick, I'll see you at Goshen 10. 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Would you like us to continue with Cornwall?
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Isle City 2, Carmel Ambulance. Mutual aid into the town of Goshen, 139 East Street North. 73-year-old male, difficulty breathing, conscious and breathing, 6 Delta 2. Repeating, 139 East Street North, town of Goshen. 73-year-old male, difficulty breathing, conscious and breathing, 6 Delta 2. Cross streets are going to be Torrington Road.

0: LCD 2, New Hartford Ambulance, Northwest Medic 3, respond to number 559, Main Street. 76-year-old male, slurred speech, conscious and breathing, 28 Charlie 3. Repeating, 559 Main Street, 76-year-old male, slurred speech, conscious and breathing, 28 Charlie 3. Cross streets are going to be Church Street, North, and the town line. Timeout, 1252. 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

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You requested number 100 Candlewood Lake Road, Candlewood Lake Elementary, the 9-year-old male, CI. Repeating, Bookfield EMS requested to respond. Number 100 Candlewood Lake Road, Candlewood Lake Elementary, the 9-year-old male, CI. Time now, 1403. 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
1: Chief, West Heartland 24, you are on scene reporting negative problem 1415. 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

0: 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East Tower Rescue 4, go ahead. People on scene report they were changing a battery in a CO alarm, which triggered the alarm, and there's no CO issue here that they're aware of.
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Repeating, 975 South Road. 88-year-old female, chest pains, conscious and breathing, 10 Delta 5. Cross street's going to be Shingle Mill Road.

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32 Winston Ambulance, Northwest Medic 3, respond to number 219 South Road. 53-year-old male, syncopal episode, not conscious, is breathing, 31 Delta 3. Repeating, 219 South Road. 53-year-old male, syncopal episode, not conscious, is breathing, 31 Delta 3. Cross streets are going to be Highview Drive and the Town Line. Timeout, 1451.

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1: Perfect, thank you.
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Timeout 1518.

Fox requested a response 74 Sullivan Road to the 82-year-old male, conscious and breathing. Possible stroke 28 Charlie 3. Wilford Ambulance Code 1 requested a response 74 Sullivan Road to the 82-year-old male, conscious and breathing. Possible stroke 28 Charlie 3. Cross streets of Justin Lane and Carlson Road, 10 out is

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0: 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I'll get back to you with more later. It'll be on a white Cyan.
1: Better.

Dispatch, Radic 1. Route 7, north in front of Pettibone. It looks like you got a three-car accident. Just occurred as I was driving by.

Panama on code 1, second call in town. Request to respond in front of O'Reilly's, 55 Danbury Road, for the female party experiencing a panic attack, statusless motor vehicle accident, 29 Alpha 1. Evaluation of a female party experiencing a panic attack, status post motor vehicle accident, 29 Alpha 1, send out 1540.

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Well, City 2, Cornwall Fire, respond. In the area of Furnace Brook Road and Kent Road for the power lines down with smoking. 55 Charlie 1. Repeating, Furnace Brook Road and Kent Road, power lines down with smoking. 55 Charlie 1. Timeout 1554.

0: Mike Archer, is it in?
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0: 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Timeout 1609.
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0: Received.

LV 2, Empress Medic, respond. 15 on the mountain road, White Hart Inn, hallway by the restaurant, town of Salisbury. 45-year-old female, seizure with a syncopal episode. EMS requesting on a hot response. 12 Alpha 2. Cross streets are going to be East Main Street and Conklin Street. Timeout 16:13.

0: LCD 2, Litchfield Fire, Northfield Fire, Litchfield Ambulance, Northwest Medic 1, respond in the area of Chestnut Hill Road and East Street. Two car MVA, high speed, high mechanism, 77 Delta 4. Repeating in the area of Chestnut Hill Road and East Street. Two car MVA, high mechanism, high speed, 77 Delta 4. Timeout 1614.
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1: Northfield Fire, second tone, respond in the area at Chestnut Hill Road and East Street, Town of Litchfield. Two car MVA, I mechanism high speed, 77 Delta 4, time of your second tone, 1617. Just go with your identifier again.
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EMS fire person requested respond within the number 19 Cove Road, CV Cove Road Marina. 37-year-old male slipped off the dock, fell into the water, pulled onto the dock. Doesn't report any injuries, but they're unable to get him out of the water. Being booked in the air, Brookfield Fire, EMS personnel requested to respond to number 19 Cove Road, CV Cove Road Marina for the 77-year-old male slipped off the dock, fell into the water, reported any injuries, but no one is able to get him out of the water. Holding on to the dock at this time. Time now, 1628. Respond to us.

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Northwest Medic 1, go ahead. Show me clear, canceled on arrival. I'll be available. Medic 1, canceled on arrival and available 1630.

0: 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He's conscious and breathing. 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Crashes to Danbury Road, Sullivan Road, town 1631.
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0: One command, you have a Ram pickup coming down towards you.
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1: Yeah, that should be
0: fine. Perfect, all 4 units are clear, 18-5 at 8 while we're announcing.
1: Roger, all 5 units clear, 18-5, 18-1 remaining on scene.

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Dispatch Unit 3, BLS, Danbury.

0: Carl on the phone. If you get a call for smoking at Sean Fell Road, there's a campfire that's contained on Laurel Hill. It appears to be within legal rights, just in case you get some calls for smoke.
1: Roger.

0: 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I'll let you clear the scene.
1: Machine, Lakeshore Car 1, all units clear the scene, 1655.

Salisbury Ambulance, Empress Medic, respond to number 15 Prospect Street. 69-year-old female, general weakness with abnormal breathing, conscious and breathing. 26 Charlie 2, repeating 15 Prospect Street. 69-year-old female, general weakness with abnormal breathing, conscious and breathing. 26 Charlie 2. Cross streets are going to be Main

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0: See that, Empress Flycar 89 responding, and North Canyon Unit 2 clear the hospital on the return, 1711. Como car 2, you had some static on your last transmission. Were you reporting Frontier on scene?
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0: Received, car 2. 1711.

Darrell City to Salisbury Ambulance, second tone, respond to number 15, Prospect Street. 69-year-old female, general weakness with abnormal breathing, conscious and breathing, 26 Charlie 2. Cross streets are going to be Main Street and East Street. Time of your second

0: LC2, Salisbury Ambulance, 3rd Tone, Sharon Ambulance, Mutual Aid. Respond to 15 Prospect Street, 69-year-old female, general weakness, with abnormal breathing, conscious of breathing, 26 Charlie 2. Repeating, 15 Prospect Street, 69-year-old female, general weakness with abnormal breathing, conscious of breathing, 26 Charlie 2. Cross streets are going to be Main Street and East Street, timeout, 1715.
1: LCD, Sharon Ambulance,
0: assembling. Sharon Ambulance is assembling, 1716.
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0: 33. 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Repeating, 33 Carrotsview, apartment 2, 2-year-old male, seizure, not conscious, not breathing, 12 Delta 2. Cross streets are going to be Maple Ave in the dead end, timeout 1717.
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0: LCD, Salisbury Ambulance 1 on scene. Salisbury Ambulance 1 on scene, 1718.
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2: Sharon Ambulance en route.
0: Sharon Ambulance en route, 1719.

on the air, 1720. Seal Warren Fire, respond to 38 Arrow Point Road, General Fire Alarm 52 Bravo 1. Repeating 38 Arrow Point Road, General Fire Alarm 52 Bravo 1. Cross streets are going to be North Shore Road and the dead end, timeout 1720.

0: 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We are en route.
1: Norfolk Ambulance is en route, 1721.
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3: LC, Sharon Ambulance is staging. 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
1: Council City staging. No, you have ETA at this time. We'll reach out.
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0: 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Negative on the ETA there, responding from Cornwall.
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0: one, car one.
1: One car one on.
0: They apparently have a tech on scene who is installing the alarm. They are requesting to cancel, proper passcode given. Your discretion?
1: Hold all apparatus and quarters. I'll go and investigate.
0: Received warrant car one holding all apparatus and quarters. You're to continue in at 1725.
2: Thank you.
3: Norfolk 292, do you have an update? Manpower is needed for a bariatric patient, hospital assistance, questions advanced driving, trauma insurance, and health insurance.

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1: Want to dispatch, what type of response?
2: Sir, why don't you tell what's happening?
1: Relay. Squad 20, go ahead.
0: Squad, LCD, be advised, the child is breathing, does have a heartbeat, is responsive, being packaged in the ambulance at this time, the medic should proceed to the scene.
1: Received. LCD Medic 3, did you copy that?
3: Great, if not, I am 4.5 miles out.
1: Received, Medic 3. LC Norfolk Squad 20, did you copy that?
0: Squad 20, copy. The child is being packaged right now. We can meet the medic en route, or we can wait here on scene.
1: Roger, Squad 20. Sounds like the medic is advising for an intercept once you're packaged, if they have not arrived on scene yet.
0: We will advise when we are ready to leave here.

North Canyon, LCD. LCD's on, go ahead. Engine terminated for North Canyon ambulance at 1732.

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1: Ample manpower on scene, all of you, good hold.
0: Grand Valley, all of you.

0: 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No problem. Terminate the call for Warren Fire.
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2: LCD, Salisbury Ambulance 1 is en route to Sharon.
3: Salisbury Ambulance 1 is going to Sharon at 1736.

0: ambulance 1 to LCD. Do we still have a medic headed this way?
1: It's affirmative, Salisbury Ambulance 1, you have Empress 8049. Break LCD to Sharon Ambulance, you're clearing.
0: 3C's LCD, we're taking.
2: Copy.
1: Multiple units at the same time. Salisbury Ambulance, go ahead.
0: We're in route, we're going to be taking 44 to 41, Sharon.
1: 44 to 41.
3: LCA
1: Empress 89, you copy?
3: 89 copies. I'm just about a mile out from them. Just went to Austin.
1: Received. LCA Salisbury, you copy the medic direct?
0: He does. The old firehouse, you can meet her there.
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3: I'll see you
1: Sharon Ambulance, go with your message.
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0: 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Fire unit, please.
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0: 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Timeout 1741.
1: LCD, this is Norfolk Ambulance. We are on our way to Winstead. Medic on board.
0: Norfolk Ambulance is ALS to Winstead at 1742.

0: 58 to LCD. Sharon Portable 58, go. I'm in the area of 65 Sharon Valley Road with a power line down and cable TV line. Couple calls on that, transferred them up to the troop. The system did not prompt the fire response. Do you need a ticket? Yes, please. For it. Yes, please. Received.
1: Portal car 2 to LCD in response.
0: Portal car 2, go.
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0: Car 2, go again.
1: Road is reopened, Frontier is clear, you can return all portal units, submit plus to all fire.
0: Received, terminated, call all fire, 1743.

0: 21. We are clear with the letter of fusel.
1: Roger, clear of fusel, 745.

0: I'll see you to Sharon Fire responding to the area, 60 Sharon Valley Road, tree and wires down, 55 Alpha 3. Repeating, 60 Sharon Valley Road, tree and wires down, 55 Alpha 3. Cross streets are going to be Amenia Road and Sharon Station Road, timeout 1745.
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0: Clear 1. A copy of broken pole at 1268, is that correct?
1: Negative, it's a broken neutral wire going to the resident.
0: Roger, copy 7859.
1: Have that resource

Fox, Sarah, sign in. I'm with the nightly radio tone test at 18:01 hours. 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Saturday, October 17th, men are needed to man a fire truck at Tomlin's Farm from 9:30 to 16:30. 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

0: LCD Sharon is clear from Sharon. You can terminate, please.
1: Sharon, email clear. Sharon has been terminated. 1805.
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2: 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We are departing Winston.
1: Norfolk Ambulance, we're returning 1810.

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0: Elton Evans, Norfolk Ambulance, we are returned quarters. You can terminate the call.
1: Norfolk Ambulance back in quarters, incident terminated at 1826.

Fernando on code 1 for passenger spawn number 204 Willow Springs for the 34-year-old male. Fall down 5 stairs due to dizziness of the cardiac history. 31 Charlie 1. Fall down 5 stairs due to dizziness of the cardiac history. 31 Charlie 1, crushed the Danbury Road, time out, ETA

Roger, one acknowledged.

0: That's unit 3. Can you send one for Vanhaus on a 1, please?
1: Willow Springs on a priority response. This is unit 3, 7 9.

0: Roger.
1: Route 37 Center and Route 39 North for the motor vehicle accident with injuries 77 Charlie 3. 10-1-19-21.

0: Sherman Car 1 responding to the scene at 1921. Update for all responding units in Sherman. We did have a first-party caller reporting they were entrapped in their vehicle. Operator of a Suburban.
1: North Hall Medic 4.
0: Red Medic 4, 1922.
2: Medic 4, I'm en route. Just be advised, nothing came over on the tone.
0: Roger.

fire requested mutual aid into Sherman, Route 37 Center at Route 39 North. There's a motor vehicle accident with entrapment.

0: radios will fire if your bus gets on mutual aid into Sherman. Route 37 Center at Route 39 North for the two-car motor vehicle accident with entrapment. Rescue 43 responding to the scene. 7-19-23.
1: And second medic. Okay, roger. With one confirmed injury and one confirmed entrapped for the caller.
2: Okay.
1: Hey, roger. Just, we guys just got an update from Troop A. The operator of the other vehicle is uninjured currently.
2: Okay. We'll still first and second ambulance medic.
1: Okay.

0: Oh, for me, that's what is on scene. Confirm two cars.
1: Roger, Sherman EMS, one on scene at 1926.

0: confirming F1 to LCD, be advised, no parties in craft, all people will be able to get out of the vehicle.
1: Sherman MS1, can you repeat your last? I was on another channel as well.
0: Negative entrapment.
1: Roger, negative entrapment, all parties out at 1927.
2: L3, Sherman Kerr 1.
1: Sherman Kerr 1.
2: Good, good, we'll stand up.
1: Roger. And also, as of yet, we have no luck on that second ambulance.
2: Kerr 1, okay.
3: Here's a car 3 copy. We'll be clear.
1: Drive to Gaylordsville at 1927.
3: Just up to Gaylordsville, 4-3. Just 4-3. 4-3 down. We've been canceled by Sherman. Negative entrapment at this time. Sherman unit can handle.
4: Three, you'll be clear for sure, yes, sir.

0: New Fairfield ALS unit is en route for the Sherman call.
1: Okay.

German Utility 6 on scene 1930. 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Scene 1931.

0: You're also a medic 4 on scene. Medic 4 on scene, 1933.
1: Help you, Sherman Kerr 1.
0: Sherman Kerr 1, good.
1: Kerr 1 with Heffman, confirming we have a 2 car NVA. 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We're going to have 2 transports, correction, 3 transports, 2 refusals.
0: Roger, command, confirming 2 car NVA, 5 patients in total, 3 transports, 2 refusals, 1933.

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laboratory.

Bayless code 1-2, calling counterfeiter on 95 Butterbrook Hill. For the unnamed female party, medical activation, she's conscious of breathing, fall with a head strike, positive LOC, 17 Bravo 1. Bill for Bayless code 1-2, calling counterfeiter on 95 Butterbrook Hill. For the activated medical alarm, unknown age female patient, she's currently conscious of breathing. Complaining of fall with a head strike and loss of consciousness, 17 Bravo 1, Cross Street, Clinton Drive, dead end, 2000.

window influenced its fire in front of 33 New Hartford Road, Hennypenny. Road 2 call MBA, reported to be no injuries, a small fluid leak, 77 Alpha 2. Repeating 33 New Hartford Road in front of Hennypenny. The 2 car MBA, no injuries with a fluid leak, 77 Alpha 2. Cross streets, Frankfurt Street and the town line, 2000.